conversation. Sad angles. Okay. Now you ask me. Now they're all down. You're gonna build them up, yeah? We're gonna bring you in. We're gonna bring you in. Are you ready?

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And you can't get up now, you can't now, you're glued. You're glued to the floor. Even if a SWAT team come in and try and pull you away, it's gonna take the Snap Tangles with their song about cats. And if I fight.

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Aye. But don't glue yourselves to trees. 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
1: Wait, so you're recording right now?
2: 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We got it.

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2: This is the 44 Magnum, the most powerful handgun in the world. And it could blow your head clean off. Do you feel lucky?

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1: Speaking words that were so profane. But if they knew how sweet the rain could be,

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I will never let any one of them boy roll boy. 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We in the sky, no boy them can't try from me this, dead from me this eye. No boy them can't this kill a man and get where. Could have been Monday, Tuesday, and it could have been Wednesday. Me no really response for your fam or your friend there.

0: this, the new Woody Herman Show with the Herman Herd, lovely Francis Wayne, the Woodchoppers, Chubby Jackson, the Jukebox Toppers, and the man behind the voice and the clarinet, Woody Herman.
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That was spoken of by the prophet Ezekiel. 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

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Forward march is the same when transistors will play. Coming to bed is the move. Dolby sound will be then top crown when I put the needle in two.

entirely gone within less than 8.5 years. There will not be any solutions or plans presented in line with these figures here today, because these numbers are too uncomfortable, and you are still not mature enough.